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0: doing tonight. 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

0: Revelation coming to
1: this is Carter Conlon. In John chapter 1, verse 1, we learned that in the beginning was the Word, and the Word was both with God and was God. He was present at the creation described in Genesis chapter 1, verse 1, and through Him all things were made. Without Him, the Scripture tells us, nothing exists. In Him was life, and that life was the light of humanity, shining in the darkness that unfortunately then didn't understand it. Verse 9 tells us that this true light gives light to everyone who comes into this world. Once again, God spoke, and light pierced the darkness, dispelling confusion and emptiness. I am so grateful that God speaks into our lives today and gives us again purpose and direction. Recognize the light He offers. Allow it to guide your path. Talk to Him about this because He wants to give you the light that you need right now. It's time to pray.

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These songs and his love will help you do it. His radio praise.

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His Radio Praise.

0: In Luke 12, 19 and 20, the rich man said to himself, "You have plenty of good things laid up for many years." But God said to him, "You fool, this very night your life will be demanded from you." This is Max Lucado. The rich fool went to the wrong person, himself, and he asked the wrong question, "What shall I do?" His error was that his plans did not include God. Jesus did not criticize the man's affluence. He criticized the man's arrogance. Accumulation of wealth is a popular defense against fear. We think the more we have, the safer we are. God does not want his children to trust money. God is the great provider, the great giver, absolutely generous, and utterly dependable. Trust him, not stuff. This is Max Lucado.
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0: so good. Come on, y'all are kind of quiet about a good God. 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My goodness, God has blessed us and made a way.
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Some find it in a title or position. Some find it in their morning coffee. 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

0: me.
1: This is Carter Conlon, reminding you today that God's presence is refreshing, a place where we worship in spirit and in truth. He gathers his people, both near and far, so that his kingdom may come and his will be done. He is our source of strength, the one who anoints and equips us to bring his word to others. We live in an hour very close to Christ's return, and we desire to be his people, a city set on a hill that cannot be hidden. He has promised that the glory of the latter house will be greater than the former, and we hold to that promise. Even now, his Spirit is at work, delivering the oppressed, lifting the burdened, and revealing his truth to all who sit and live in darkness. Trust in his promise and walk in the freedom that God, through Jesus Christ, has provided for you today. Talk to God about it. Talk to him now. It's time to pray.
2: 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He is one, and his songs are here. On his radio, praise.

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Have you ever wondered why God gives us so much? We could exist on far less. This is Max Lucado. God could have left the world flat and gray. We wouldn't have known the difference, but He didn't. Why give the flower a fragrance? Why give food its taste? Jesus asked, "If you hard-hearted, sinful men know how to give good gifts to your children, won't your Father in heaven even more certainly give good gifts to those who ask Him for them?" Every gift reveals God's love, but no gift reveals His love more than the gifts of the cross. They came not wrapped in paper, but in passion, not covered with ribbons, but sprinkled with blood, the gifts of the cross. Have you taken time to open these gifts? If you do, perhaps you will hear Him whisper, "I did it just for you."

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1: Forgetting what's behind, we strain towards what's ahead. 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

This is Carter Conlon. In the book of Isaiah chapter 40, God asked this question, "To whom will you compare me?" He is the creator who brings out the stars, calls them by name, and holds them in place. Not even one of them is missing. Yet his people have often felt forgotten, wondering if their struggles are unseen by God. But have you not known? Have you not heard? The everlasting God never grows weary. His understanding is beyond measure, and he gives strength to the weak. Even the strongest will fail, but those who wait on the Lord shall renew their strength. They shall mount up with wings like eagles. Just as God has placed every star with a purpose, he too has placed you. When doubt and weariness creep in, lift up your eyes. Trust that the one who holds the heavens in place also holds your life in his hand. Talk to him about it today. It's time to pray.

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0: What is the fruit of sin? This is Max Lucado. Step into the briar patch of humanity and feel a few thistles. Shame, fear, disgrace, discouragement, anxiety. Haven't our hearts been caught in these brambles? The heart of Jesus, however, had not. Jesus never knew the fruits of sin until he became sin for us. And when he did, all the emotions of sin tumbled in on him. Can't you hear the emotion in his prayer at the cross? My God, why have you rejected me? These are not the words of a saint. This is the cry of a sinner. He stood silent as a million guilty verdicts echoed in the tribunal of heaven. Do you want to know the most amazing thing about the one who gave up the crown of heaven for a crown of thorns? He did it for you. Just for you. This is Max Lucado.
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He is one, and his songs are here. 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

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We strain towards what's ahead. 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

0: This is Carter Conlon. 1 Corinthians chapter 2, verse 9 says, "No eye has seen, no ear has heard, nor has it entered into the heart of man the things which God has prepared for those who love him." Right now, you and I see only a glimpse of his plans, but one day we will step into his presence and understand everything fully. Every mystery will be now revealed, and every question that we've had in our hearts will be answered. Until that day, we are called to be his light in a dark world. Like the stars in the night sky, we are placed here to give guidance to others and help them to see the hope ahead of them for eternal life. Live today in a way that reflects this truth so that others may come to know the greatness of what God has prepared for every person who trusts in him. My brother, my sister, it's time to pray.
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perfect songs to help you celebrate, because he is always worth celebrating. There is no one like our God. His radio praise.

This is Max Lucado. God has penned a list of our faults. The list God has made, however, cannot be deciphered. The mistakes are covered, the sins hidden. He has forgiven you all your sins. He has utterly wiped out the written evidence and has completely annulled it by nailing it to the cross. He knew the price of those sins was death. He knew the source of those sins was you. And since he couldn't bear the thought of eternity without you, he chose the nails. The verdict behind the death was not decided by jealous Jews. With a flex of the biceps, Jesus could have resisted. No, Jesus himself chose the nails. He knew that the purpose of the nail was to place your sins where they could be hidden by his sacrifice, nailed to the cross, covered by his blood. This is Max Lucado.

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0: quiet about a good God. 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

0: 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And you stepped into the dark, 'cause that's just the kind of God you are.
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His Radio Praise.

There's no hope stronger than the hope of Jesus. He is one, and his songs are here. On his radio praise.

This is Carter Conlon. Isaiah chapter 40, verse 26. Lift up your eyes and see. Who created these? He who brings out their hosts by number, calling them all by name. Now God calls his people now to look at the heavens, to see the stars. See each one set in place, and not even one of them is missing. We know only a few stars by name, but God knows billions of them all. He placed each one for a purpose, and they remain exactly where he set them. The same is true for you. Before you were formed in your mother's womb, he knew you. He placed you in this world for a divine reason. You are not forgotten, and your life is meant to bring him glory. Trust in his plan today. Embrace your calling. And by the grace of God within you, start to shine right where he has placed you. Talk to him about it. It's time to pray.

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Jesus, lift up Jesus. His Radio Praise.

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Praise is a choice. It's here at His Radio Praise.

Forgetting what's behind, we strain towards what's ahead. So let this song remind you of the joy to come. His radio praise.

0: voice we desire. Any injustice in this life is offset by the honor of choosing our destiny in the next. Wouldn't you agree? I mean, it would have been nice if God had let us order life like we order a meal. Would have been nice, but it didn't happen. 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But when it comes to life after death, you were. In my book, that seems like a good deal. Wouldn't you agree? This is Max Lucado.
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This is Carter Conlon. Jesus said in Matthew chapter 5 and verse 14, "You are the light of the world. A city set on a hill cannot be hidden." Now, when he spoke these words, there were no streetlights, no electricity, only the stars, the moon, and the distant planets reflecting the sun's light. For centuries now, travelers have relied on these lights to navigate their way, and they trusted in their permanence and guidance. Just as the stars light the night sky, you and I are now called to shine in a darkened world. Our lives should reflect Christ's truth, providing direction and hope for those who are searching for a way of truth. Let your light now be seen. Stand firm in what you know is the truth. Live with divine purpose, and above all, lead others to the saving knowledge of Jesus Christ. It's time to pray.

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0: The truth of Jesus, the power of music, the covering of His love. It's all here. 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
1: The Word says, for the spirit of heaviness, put on the garment of praise.

in success. Some find it in a title or position. Some find it in their morning coffee. At His Radio Praise, we find it in Him.

0: God.
1: This is Max Lucado. Garments can symbolize character, and like his garment, Jesus' character was seamless. He was like his robe, uninterrupted perfection, a seamless fabric woven from heaven to earth, from God's thoughts to Jesus' actions, from God's tears to Jesus' compassion, from God's word to Jesus' response, all one piece, all a picture of the character of Jesus. But when Christ was nailed to the cross, he took off his robe of seamless perfection and assumed a different wardrobe, the wardrobe

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The clothing of Christ on the cross, sin, yours and mine,

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His radio praise.

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He is one, and his songs are here. 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

0: Come on, y'all are kind of quiet about a good God. Anybody know a good God has been merciful and gracious to you in all his ways? 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